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2: 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Gina Seafood Restaurant, Chef Celes, 90s Printing, Ricardo Canoguapotan of Campestuhan Highland Resort, and K5 News FM Anniversary Partners, Clinica de Alternativo Medicina and Wellness Center, RYU 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

0: Sarap mong trip. 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
1: 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Eddie Jacker on your radio. Good afternoon, folks. Welcome aboard. This is your The Big Mix right here on 101.5 K5 News FM. 13 minutes after 3. Ang oras ay hindi daw sa inyo ng ating Super Trio DDX500 at ang ating klinika D3 Bio at Mighty Zinc. Oras na para ikembot mo.

And we got 41 minutes after 3. Final, 19 minutes for the big mix. And it's a wrap for now. I'll see you tomorrow at 3 p.m. for another big hits for you guys. Up next, ang ating El Castigador with the K5 Roads Palma. 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Y buenas tardes. 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
5: 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We remain committed, going further, reaching higher, and serving better. More than just kampyon, we are just trusted voice in the hearts of the Bacolodnon and Nigrense. 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
4: 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Oras natin, we got 12 minutes after 11 o'clock in the evening. Patayin ko muna kapamati sa ating program, The Tonight Show with Jerry Lee and Jay Lolo. 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

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Ito ang himpilan na kampiyon sa balita, kampiyon sa musika, kampiyon sa drama, kampiyon sa komentaryo, at kampiyon sa serbisyo publiko sa Bacolod City. 101.5 K5 News FM, championing the lives of the Filipino.

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Ito ang himpilan na kampiyon sa balita, kampiyon sa musika, kampiyon sa drama, kampiyon sa komentaryo, at kampiyon sa serbisyo publiko sa Bacolod City. 101.5 K5 News FM, championing the lives of the Filipino.

Ang himpilan na pinagkakatiwalaan at pinapakinggan sa iba't ibang sulok ng bansa, Luzon, Visayas at Mindanao, and anywhere in the world via Facebook Live at live streaming. 89.3 K5 News FM, Cagayan de 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Ito ang himpilan na kampiyon sa balita, kampiyon sa musika, kampiyon sa drama, kampiyon sa komentaryo, at kampiyon sa serbisyo publiko sa Bacolod City. 101.5 K5 News FM, championing the lives of the Filipino.

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himpilan na pinagkakatiwalaan at pinapakinggan sa iba't ibang sulok ng bansa, Luzon, Visayas at Mindanao, and anywhere in the world via Facebook Live at live streaming. 89.3 K5 News FM, Cagayan de 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Ito ang himpilan na kampiyon sa balita, kampiyon sa musika, kampiyon sa drama, kampiyon sa komentaryo, at kampiyon sa serbisyo publiko sa Bacolod City. 101.5 K5 News FM, championing the lives of the Filipino.

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May we be efficient and achieve all we need to, but also remember to rest. May this place be full of fun and friendship, and may relaxation and harmony inhabit this space. Thank you for this new day and the opportunity to work together. Amen. 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Ang pambansang awit ng Pilipinas.

Ang himpilan na pinagkakatiwalaan at pinapakinggan sa iba't ibang sulok ng bansa, Luzon, Visayas at Mindanao, and anywhere in the world via Facebook Live at live streaming. 89.3 K5 News FM, Cagayan de 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Ito ang himpilan na kampiyon sa balita, kampiyon sa musika, kampiyon sa drama, kampiyon sa komentaryo, at kampiyon sa serbisyo publiko sa Bacolod City. 101.5 K5 News FM, championing the lives of the Filipino. From humble beginnings, K5 News FM Bacolod has risen strong, standing tall as we celebrate 9 years of unwavering public service, 9 years of commitment on the airwaves, 9 years of delivering kampiyon nga balita, komentaryo, musika, drama, kag serbisyo publiko, bringing truth, voice, and service closer to every Bacolodnon and Nigrense. As we mark this meaningful milestone, we proudly honor the leadership and vision of our CEO and President, Dr. Ramil Uy, whose guidance continues to inspire our journey 9 years and beyond. We remain committed, going further, reaching higher, and serving better. More than just kampiyon, we are just trusted voice in the hearts of the Bacolodnon and Nigrense. This is your K5 News FM, Bacolod, 101.5, Serbisyong Matuod, Tingog Sang Banwa, Pagdayon sa Pag-alagad.